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Y103, it's me, your main man, Tat. That other T with that A in the middle. Good evening. Yes, sir, buddy. Feeling good, feeling great. Hope you're feeling the same. That was Olivia Rodrigo with Drop Dead. And let's keep it banging. Let's keep it alive. Coming up next, Shaboozy with a bar song, Tipsy. Coming up next, right here on Y103.

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Y103, it's me, your main man, Tat, the double T with the A in the middle, and it looks like Scott Pelley has been fired from CBS after telling off his new bosses during a meeting on Monday. Scott had been a correspondent on 60 Minutes since 2004, and he anchored for CBS Evening News from 2011 to 2017. His career with CBS began in 1989. During Monday's meeting, Pelley confronted Nick Bilton, the new executive producer of 60 Minutes, telling him his qualifications for the job were slender. Burn! But you gotta remember, that's your boss. He also complained about Barry Weiss, the new editor-in-chief of CBS News. He told Bilton that Weiss is murdering 60 Minutes. He added, quote, "She does not love this place. She was brought in to kill it and is doing exactly that." Bilton says Pelley was fired for cause after he tried and failed to find common ground with him. He also accused Pelley of hijacking Monday's meeting to go off, quote, "remarkable in contempt." Yeah, so you won't be seeing him on 60 Minutes again. Espresso, that's a quick way to get fired. Yeah. Go off on your bosses in front of everybody. Sabrina Carpenter, Espresso, up next right here on Y103.

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103, that's hoes are too sweet. It's me, your main man, Tat. The double T with the eight in the middle of the man, it's hard to beat. Yes, indeed. Now, coming up on the way, I got some news on Jennifer Lopez and Brett Goldstein, if they're dating or not. That plus more is in store. Kalani folded up next right here on Y103.

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Y 103 Midnight Sun, Zaria Larson. It's me, your main man, Tat. That up with T with the 8 in the middle. And Jennifer Lopez and Brett Goldstein confirmed they are not dating during an awkward interview on the Today Show yesterday. Savannah Guthrie kept pressing them on the subject until they gave her a direct answer and said, "No, we are not dating." My goodness. Anyway, Billie Eilish, Birds of a Feather, coming up next right here on Y 103.

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Y103 Stateside Pink Panthers is featuring Zara Larson. It's me, your main man, Tad, the double T with that 8 in the middle. And it's been 12 years since the first John Wick came out. And some guy who claims it was stolen from him has finally gotten around to doing something about it. A writer named J.R. Wicker is suing for at least $10 million, saying that John Wick is, quote, strikingly and substantially similar to a screenplay he wrote called Blood for Escobar. Both stories are about a widowed, retired, middle-aged assassin who's reluctantly dragged back into the criminal underworld and goes on a killing spree against an international society of hitmen. Both also start with a home invasion in which the hero's pet is killed and include an action sequence in a nightclub. These are just some of the similarities listed in the lawsuit. Why did Wicker wait so long for to file the suit? He claims he only just saw John Wick last year. Noah Kahan, The Great Divide, coming up next right here on Y103.

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Y103 Watermelon Sugar, Harry Styles. It's me, your main man, Tad. That other T with the 8 in the middle coming up next by request. Throwing it back. Timbaland featuring Carrie Hilson with The Way We Are. Right here on Y103.

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Wild 103, The Weeknd featuring Daft Punk, Starboy. It's me, Starboy, Starman himself. Yes, me, your main man, Tat, that other T with the eight in the middle, and wrapping up my show for this Wednesday. And yes, sir, making way for you to take your butt to bed if you have not already. And the vibe of the day has been speak life over yourself. The very second you wake up, dream big, see yourself healed, see yourself winning big, see total peace, see pure joy, see yourself leveling up on every morning with unstoppable energy. This is your time. You deserve it, from me and mine to you and yours. Pink Pony Club Chaperone coming up next right here on Wild 103.

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Thank you. Wait a second. Oh, we can see you through this radio. And you may want to put some clothes on. Or not. 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

0: Good news, we've only got one day left this week. It is Thursday, which means tomorrow is finally Friday, and then we are back to the weekend. It's Sailor with the Morning Scoop on Y103. I've got a great lineup for us this morning. We're going to be kicking off our songs with Shaboozy, a bar song today on Decatur's number one hit music station. Then we are going to roll into talking about the things in life that make you feel like you have finally made it, how we interpret it's all downhill from here. A man that tore down his house with his excavator after his wife said their marriage was over, as well as Dua Lipa's wedding, and then all the things that are happening right here in Decatur this weekend. You won't want to miss it, so make sure you don't go anywhere. Here is a bar song on Decatur's number one hit music station.
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3: 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State lawmakers have approved a bill aimed at making social media safer for children. It would require age verification through a device's operating system and limit features for minors, including location sharing, algorithm-driven feeds, and overnight notifications. The measure is designed to reduce exposure to harmful content and addictive online features. The governor says he plans to sign it. Decatur residents can celebrate Juneteenth at events in Central Park and the Devon. The African American Cultural and Genealogical Society will have their 32nd annual Juneteenth celebration on the 20th. Festivities include the Emancipation Parade at noon downtown, then plenty of activities in Central Park from 1 to 4. The Devon will host Decatur Juneteenth on the 19th starting at 3. Entertainment will include the events headliner Capital Sound. Both events are free and open to the public. More stories, podcasts, and videos at nowdecatur.com.
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0: what to you means that you've actually made it in life? It's Sailor with the Morning Scoop on Y103. There's a poll circulating asking people to say what they think is the biggest sign that they have finally made it in life. And the answers are pretty diverse, and I find them interesting because I think it obviously depends on what kind of class you're in and, you know, where you come from. And if you are someone from a higher class, then obviously you're going to be thinking much bigger than those of us who are, you know, lower to middle class here in the Midwest. And so I was laughing at some of these answers. For me personally, it would probably be an in-ground pool, a walk-in closet, and a giant bathtub. Those are like my big three things as far as like status symbols, if you want to say, that I want so badly in life. I have been putting all my clothes away since I moved, and I'm trying to make room in my closets, and I have way too many clothes and not a big enough closet. And so the idea of having all this space to dedicate to my thrifting and my rummage sailing and my shopping problem sounds like the perfect dream of mine, as well as a giant soaking tub and a pool and hot tub to enjoy outside as well. But what is something that you consider a status symbol that means you finally made it in life? Text me and let me know. It's 217-423-9595. I would love to hear your ideas. In the next few breaks, we'll be sharing what other people say is their status symbol that means they finally made it. It's Taylor with the Morning Scoop on Y103.
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0: We've got concerts this evening and a Beanballers home game. It's Taylor with the Morning Scoop on Y103. We've got Rick Ross tonight at the Devon. He's going to be there with Waka Flocka Flame, Fletchy, and DJ Cliffy D. It's going to be a great show, and it's not too late to get your tickets. We also have Baker Blankenship tonight at the Macon County Fairgrounds. It's going to be $25 a person to get in, so make sure you get over to that if you're more of a country music person. I also don't want you to forget about Always Jovi happening tomorrow evening. That will be at the Devon as well. The Beanballers are playing at home this evening, so make sure you catch their game. They also have another home game tomorrow night. As far as the Macon County Fair goes, we also have the rodeo kicking off tomorrow evening. That is going to feature bulls, broncos, barrels, breakaway, calf roping, team roping, steer wrestling, and so much more. It's starting at 7 p.m. at the grandstand, so make sure you check that out. And then they will also have country line dancing afterwards from 8 to 10:30. That is presented by Dunn Company at the community building, so make sure you check that out. It'll be free and open to all ages. And then teachers and educators get in free tomorrow. Present your ID from 3 to 10 p.m. at the gates to get into the Macon County Fair free of charge. It's Taylor with the Morning Scoop on Y103.
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0: today we are talking about status symbols as signs in life that you have made it. It's Taylor with the Morning Scoop on Y103. I would love to hear what status symbols or materialistic things are signs that you would have when you have finally made it in life. I have said that mine would be a walk-in closet because I have way too many clothes, probably a large soaking tub, and a nice in-ground pool with a hot tub. Those would definitely be my items, but here are some other items that people have said. A high-end watch was number one, which I think that applies more towards the male community. A luxury handbag, which I'm sure every woman has always dreamed of. The latest iPhone. Now, I disagree with this one because I feel like everybody has the latest iPhone or close to. It's not a super hard thing to do, and there's a lot of people who haven't made it in life that still have these thanks to cell phone companies. An at-home sauna, a hot tub, or a pool. Yep, that's pretty similar to mine, so I definitely agree with that. Designer shoes. I definitely think this is something that every woman likes to treat themselves to, especially when they have made it in life. So I agree with that one as well. A walk-in closet, like I said. Designer clothing. An electric vehicle. That's a no for me. A backyard with an outdoor kitchen. Absolutely agree with this one. Let me know what yours are at 217-423-9595. It's Taylor with a Morning Scoop.
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5: 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The Decatur Area Arts Council's Form and Function, a mid-century modern time capsule, opens with a public reception tomorrow evening from 5 to 7. Organizers describe the exhibit as a stylish time capsule designed to highlight the creativity, nostalgia, and visual identity of the mid-century modern movement. The exhibit will be on display through August 7th. Decatur's Public Works Department will conduct routine fire hydrant flushing across the city from now through the 22nd. Officials are asking residents to minimize water use while the flushing is going on in their area. Temporary water discoloration and slight drops in water pressure are possible during the process. City officials say there are no health or safety concerns. You can find a map of flushing locations and dates on the city's website. For more stories, podcasts, and videos, visit nowdecatur.com.
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0: with Homewrecker on Decatur's number one hit music station. Next, we are going to have Dua Lipa with Don't Start Now. And I am excited to announce that she officially tied the knot. If you haven't heard, she got married to Callum Turner on May 31st in London. And she is wearing a beautiful blazer with a skirt and a beautiful white hat. But don't let the London Courthouse wedding fool you. They did not cut any corner on costs. She is sporting a diamond necklace worth $500,000. I guess when you don't spend all that money on a big fancy wedding, you can use it to buy yourself a beautiful necklace and outfit for your big day. I definitely think we should all take notes from her, as she's definitely got it figured out. I would definitely go for the diamond necklace over a big expensive wedding. They say, though, that her look was inspired by Bianca Jagger's bridal attire when she married Rolling Stones artist Mick Jagger in 1971 and wore a very similar look. It's Taylor with the Morning Scoop. Here is Dua Lipa, Don't Start Now, on Decatur's number one hit music station.
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1: Don't forget that summer coffee runs kick off tomorrow morning. It's Taylor with the Morning Scoop on Y103. Yesterday was Global Running Day, and so we talked about how the big run was happening last night at Fleet Feet, but they are also doing summer coffee runs every Friday this summer starting tomorrow. This is going to take place at 6:15 at Coffee Connection here in Decatur. So if you are someone that likes to walk, run, or just be active in the morning, this is definitely for you. Join them. All paces are welcome. They do not discriminate. They would love to have you join. You will take off from Coffee Connection at 6:15, and then you will come back for coffee, conversation, and hopefully find a little bit of community within people with similar interests. So this is definitely for you. We also have the Macon County Fair tomorrow evening as well with the rodeo. So don't forget about that if you're looking for a family fun activity in the evening. It's going to be $15 per adult and then $6 per child. Four and under are free, and they are going to have a great night of fun starting at 7 p.m. And then after that, we've got line dancing in the Dunn Community Building. So make sure you check that out from 8 to 10:30, and that is free and open to all ages. It's Taylor with the Morning Scoop on Y103.
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1: Have we all been thinking about the phrase, it's all downhill from here, wrong? It's Taylor with the Morning Scoop on Y103. I have always looked at this phrase as, it's all going to get worse from here. But now that I'm sitting here thinking about it, and there is a debate around this, it does make sense, because when you think about it, if you are like riding a bike and it's downhill, well, then things should be getting easier for you. But we all think about it the other way. I've always thought about it getting worse, and it turns out 87% of people agree with me that things are only going to go bad from here, and only 13% agree that things are getting easier. So I guess I'm not the only one that has this thought process, and I'm glad I'm not alone. What do you think that this means? Is it meaning that we are going to get better when we say it's all downhill, or is it actually going to get harder? Let me know. It's Taylor with the Morning Scoop on Y103.
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6: 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Fans of vintage design, retro style, and mid-century modern decor can step back in time during an exhibit at the Madden Arts Center. The Decatur Area Arts Council's Form and Function, a mid-century modern time capsule, opens with a public reception tomorrow evening from 5 to 7. Organizers describe the exhibit as a stylish time capsule designed to highlight the creativity, nostalgia, and visual identity of the mid-century modern movement. The exhibit will be on display through August 7th. Decatur's Public Works Department will conduct routine fire hydrant flushing across the city from now through the 22nd. Officials are asking residents to minimize water use while the flushing is going on in their area. Temporary water discoloration and slight drops in water pressure are possible during the process. City officials say there are no health or safety concerns. You can find a map of flushing locations and dates on the city's website. For more stories, podcasts, and videos, visit nowdecatur.com.
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0: What is a status symbol that says, I have finally made it to you? It's Taylor with the Morning Scoop on Y103. It's hard to say what this actually is for certain people because I think it all depends on where you're at in your life, what kind of class you're in. Obviously, if you come from a very high class, you're thinking more on the terms of like expensive luxury cars that people that come from my realm of the world would never even consider. I think it's funny because one of the comments on this article said, you know, rich people take you to the garage to show you luxury sports cars as a sign that they've made it. Middle class Midwesterners take you to the garage to show you their second refrigerator and tell you how much money they saved on it on Facebook Marketplace. And this is so true. I definitely think of people who have fancy second garage fridges with all of the best beverages. Like, man, you are really doing something with your life right now. And I am so jealous. That is definitely a sign that you made it in my book. But I think that looks different for everybody. Someone said an electric vehicle, and I don't consider that like a status symbol. Maybe if you have a really fancy car, and I could see where like Teslas, I guess, could be considered a status symbol. But I don't understand all the hype around them. Like, I barely remember to put gas in my car. I can't imagine remembering to charge that thing. My phone's always dead. I wouldn't be making it anywhere. But what's your thoughts? It's Taylor with the Morning Scoop on Y103.
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0: is on your plans for the weekend? It's Taylor with a morning scoop on Y103. Hardy's boat races are returning to Lake Decatur this weekend, and we sure are excited for them. I am excited to be down there all weekend. I am going to be in the Frozen Spoon truck, aka the Rolling Spoon, slinging some ice cream and shaved ice all weekend. So I am hoping to see lots of your faces. I'm excited to meet everybody and chat. It's one of my favorite parts of being on the road. There's going to be so many great food trucks. There's going to be lots to do down there, lots to see. I'm sure your kids will love it. I don't know how the weather's going to pan out. Looks like there's a chance of rain right now, but you know how that goes in Illinois. That could quickly change between now and Saturday. So if you don't have plans this weekend, I highly encourage you to get down to the lake. It'll be going on Saturday and Sunday, so you won't want to miss it. Going to be lots of great things. If you aren't able to make it, make sure you stream it on NowDecatur.com or our NowDecatur app. That way you don't miss anything. It's Taylor with the Morning Scoop on Y103.
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0: not quite the homewrecker story. It's Taylor with the morning scoop on Y103. A man turned into a literal homewrecker when he started tearing down his house with an excavator after his wife said their marriage was over. His family was inside at the time, but they are in fact okay. A 48-year-old man in Pennsylvania named Eric came home on Tuesday after drinking all night, and his wife was not happy. She told him that their marriage was over. They yelled at each other, and he said, and I quote, "If it's over, I'll tear the house down." And that is exactly what he did. He went outside, climbed into an excavator, and began tearing into the house while his wife and daughter were still inside. The wife called 911. Fortunately, the police showed up before anyone could get hurt, but the damage to the house was pretty significant. A huge chunk of the roof was torn down, and experts say the structural integrity is in question. Eric is now facing several charges, including causing a catastrophic reckless endangerment and disorderly conduct. His wife was planning to seek a protection from abuse order as well. What a wild story. Wow. I mean, talk about not being happy with the consequences of your own actions. I cannot imagine. You should see the pictures. Definitely look this story up. It's Taylor with a morning scoop on Y103.
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3: 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The Decatur Area Arts Council's Form and Function, a mid-century modern time capsule, opens with a public reception tomorrow evening from 5 to 7. Organizers describe the exhibit as a stylish time capsule designed to highlight the creativity, nostalgia, and visual identity of the mid-century modern movement. The exhibit will be on display through August 7th. Decatur's Public Works Department will conduct routine fire hydrant flushing across the city from now through the 22nd. Officials are asking residents to minimize water use while the flushing is going on in their area. Temporary water discoloration and slight drops in water pressure are possible during the process. City officials say there are no health or safety concerns. You can find a map of flushing locations and dates on the city's website. For more stories, podcasts, and videos, visit nowdecatur.com.
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19: 10 years, 20, 10, 10, 10, 10, 10, 10, 10, 10, 10, 10, 10, 10, 10, 10, 10, 10, 10, 10, 10, 10, 10, 10, 10, 10, 10, 10, 10, 10, 10, 10, 10, 10, 10, 10, 10, 10, 10, 10, 10, 10, 10, 10, 10, 10, 10, 10, 10, 10, 10, 10, 10, 10, 10, 10, 10, 10, 10, 10, 10, 10, 10, 10, 10, 10, 10, 10, 10, 10, 10, 10, 10, 10, 10, 10, 10, 10, 10, 10, 10, 10, 10, 10, 10, 10, 10, 10, 10, 10, 10, 10, 10, 10, 10, 10, 10, 10, 10, 10, 10, 10, 10, 10, 10, 10, 10, 10, 10, 10, 10, 10, 10, 10, 10, 10, 10, 10, 10, 10, 10, 10, 10, 10,

0: type.
1: Pink is hosting the Tony Awards, and she has let us know that she's a little nervous about it. It's Taylor with a morning scoop on Y103. Your big city buzz is that Pink, someone who has literally performed in front of hundreds and thousands of people, is nervous about hosting this award show. She is a mother of two and has become an increasingly more familiar face in the Broadway world since she relocated to New York City with her husband and their two kids, so that she could allow her daughter Willow and her passion for theater to, you know, basically take off in New York City. She said that she, of course, had to ask her teenage daughter's approval, and her daughter thought that it was so cool, and she is really excited about being able to have a ticket to attend. So she said that she is nervous but excited because she knows that her daughter is a tough crowd. She said that she's never been on Broadway and feels like you should have been on Broadway in order to host. That seems fair, right? I think Pink will do a phenomenal job, and I am excited to see how great of a host she is at the Tonys. So we'll stay tuned to see how that unfolds. It's Taylor with the Morning Scoop on Y103.
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0: means it's all downhill from here. It's Taylor with the Morning Scoop on Y103. We've been discussing this morning whether it's all downhill from here actually means things get easier or harder. Now, I have always been one that's led to believe that it's all downhill from here means that things are just going to be bad. But apparently, that's not actually what it is intended to mean. While 87% of people do agree with me that that is how we should think about it, it actually means that things get easier. Kind of like when you're riding a bike and go downhill, pedaling doesn't get nearly as hard and it's much simpler. That was the whole intention behind this phrase. So, since it's Thursday, technically that means it's all downhill from here because tomorrow is Friday. Therefore, the week should be much easier since it's almost over. We're going to roll into some Bella Kay, Ray, and Bruno Mars to get us to the top of the 10 o'clock hour. It's Taylor with a Morning Scoop on Y103.
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Everybody here, Wednesday, June 3rd. And if you want to make new friends and you want to be really likable, hide this when you meet people. I'll tell you what it is later this hour.

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1: Thanks for being here, Ryan Seacrest. Got Sisney, Tanya, got the back room.
2: So you know that gum surgery that you and Sisney both need?
1: Okay, hold on for a second. Just to go back. The gum surgery where they graft, they take part of your skin and then they put it on your gums?
2: Yes.
1: Okay. It's not pleasant. I had to do it. Sisney had to do it.
3: Yeah. No, I have not. She hasn't done it.
4: I've put it off.
1: Oh, you haven't? You still have to do it?
4: I have to do it.
1: Oh, you need to do it.
4: I know.
1: Just get it over with.
2: You did it?
1: I did it.
2: Oh, I thought you did it.
4: What was your recovery?
1: I don't do recovery. So it's, whatever they tell me, I don't do.
2: But did you back to work the next day?
1: I didn't because I did it in the afternoon and I went back. Yeah, the next day I did go back to work. Yes. So anyway, she's having the surgery. No, she had it?
2: Yeah, she had it. And I was going to tell you guys to push it off as much as you possibly can because it looks so miserable.
1: No, it is miserable. But Sisney, don't push it off because it gets worse.
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9: 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State lawmakers have approved a bill aimed at making social media safer for children. It would require age verification through a device's operating system and limit features for minors, including location sharing, algorithm-driven feeds, and overnight notifications. The measure is designed to reduce exposure to harmful content and addictive online features. The governor says he plans to sign it. Decatur residents can celebrate Juneteenth at events in Central Park and the Devon. The African American Cultural and Genealogical Society will have their 32nd annual Juneteenth celebration on the 20th. Festivities include the Emancipation Parade at noon downtown, then plenty of activities in Central Park from 1 to 4. The Devon will host Decatur Juneteenth on the 19th starting at 3. Entertainment will include the events headliner Capital Sound. Both events are free and open to the public. More stories, podcasts, and videos at nowdecatur.com.
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1: Seacrest with you, and we've got a quote of the day here, as well as if you want to make new friends, if you want people to be drawn towards you, make sure you keep this hidden. This is something people will find you likable, but hide your phone. Don't have your phone if you're trying to meet new people, meet new friends. Keep your phone out of sight when you're meeting new people. Makes you more likable, makes you obviously more focused, more trustworthy. Leaving your phone out on a table, even if never using it, makes others more timid because they fear you're soon going to be distracted. I take your phone. I take it. I move it. I put it over there. I just pick it up, move it away. As I'm picking up, I say, you don't mind if I move your phone off the table.
2: Yeah.
1: But I take it. Why? Four phones on the table? Really? Come on. Why? Hide your phone. Today's quote. Maturity begins when you can be right without having to prove the other person wrong. Sissany, that one's for you.
3: Woo! Take it with a grain of salt. Dang.
1: That one's for Sissany, who has to say, I was right. Scorekeeper.
3: I will say I'm wrong when I'm wrong.
1: But you obviously want everybody to say, oh, yes, you're right.
3: Yeah.
1: If I were your husband, I would just say you're right. I wouldn't even argue with you.
3: Tell him that.
4: On air. On air with Ryan Seacrest.
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on air on Central Illinois' number one hit music station, Y103. Bad Bunny grew up dreaming of eventually breaking into acting, but I doubt he ever fantasized one of his highest profile roles would see him playing Pizza. 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So who exactly is the mysterious and effortlessly cool slice of pepperoni pizza? 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

0: 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You're on air. It's Y103.
1: What will the song of summer be? Let's get into that. What will it be this summer, the biggest one? We'll tell you who's in the running next.

0: 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It's Ryan Seacrest here on Y103.
1: What will this summer's summer song be? What's in the running?
2: There's so many.
1: I know a couple are very popular that I'm hearing about. Stateside, we obviously play that. Zara Larsson has another track that could be the song of summer.
2: Midnight Sun,
1: right?
2: Would definitely be a song of summer, I think, for this year.
1: There's a lot of competition, though. Olivia Rodrigo has Drop Dead out this summer, which is big. What about, doesn't Sabrina, doesn't she have a song of summer every summer? Sabrina Carpenter?
2: She kind of does.
1: Right? I think Espresso was the song of summer for five summers?
2: 2024.
1: It felt like it was the song of summer for a long time.
2: Yeah.
1: But her latest is called House Tour, and this could do it.
3: Do you want the house tour? I could take you to the first, second, third floor.
1: Okay, so of those that I played, what's your prediction, Tanya? Song of summer.
2: Of the ones you played, I'm going to say House Tour, Sabrina Carpenter.
1: Okay, Sissany?
4: I'm going to say Midnight Sun, Zara Larsson.
1: Okay, well, we'll see.
2: What about you?
1: I only called it once. I only got it right once when it was Espresso by Sabrina Carpenter.
2: Oh,
1: I called that
2: you
1: one
2: did.
1: Early.
2: Mm-hmm.
1: This one's tough, and it's also early in this. I mean, is it even? Yeah, it's
2: we always do it early.
1: Time.
2: That's the whole thing.
1: I know, but things can change. Maybe Alex Warren, Fever Dream. Maybe
2: yeah.
1: that'll be the song
2: that
1: of summer.
2: I love that, that song.
1: Could be a sleeper.
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8: 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The kids' ramble is for ages 10 and under. It starts at 7:30. 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

0: same. What's our objective today? 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Be on time. Be on time. 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
1: It's a good
0: be
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0: Yesterday, it was about me listening more and trying not to interrupt. 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
1: Have you heard about the high-speed buses? Sisney was doing research on this.
2: Mm-hmm.
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2: Are we ready for these?
1: Well, let's think about a bus moving that fast. How's a bus stop moving that fast? Hang on.
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1: 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High-speed buses. So the buses would go up to 140 miles per hour, dedicated lanes, right?
2: Right. But honestly, my first thought was, is it actually safe? 140 miles per hour on a bus.
1: That's not for me.
2: No, I don't. Right?
1: Look, bus drivers have a good job. I mean, they're getting people to work. They're getting people to school. Like, it's an important job. My Uber drivers, they have an important job.
2: Mm-hmm.
1: But I don't know y'all. And you're going 140 miles per hour on a bus? How do you stop?
2: Yeah.
1: How do you stop that bus?
2: Are there bathroom breaks? And if you hit a bump, is it like, woo?
1: Yeah, what you do on a bump? I hope they make the lane smooth at that speed. I don't know. Buses, to me, are not... Just look at a bus.
2: Right.
1: That's not meant to go that fast. That thing's meant to swerve into the other lane.
3: Between a bus and a train? A train is on rails?
2: I mean, I don't even think
1: the rubber freestyle wheels.
2: I don't even think the bus went this fast in the movie Speed. Like,
1: no, you saw that ended. Yeah. And the second one.
2: Yeah.
1: I don't know. 140 miles per hour is not for a bus for me.
2: I agree with you. I need to see more. I need to see more tests.
1: Coming up, what is the difference between a bus and a rail?
4: Wow.
1: Coming up next, these priceless moments are what I live for.
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5: 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The kids' ramble is for ages 10 and under. It starts at 7:30. The 5K goes off at 8. The start and finish line for both events will be in the east parking lot along the trail. There will be a water station along the course. 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

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Dropping from 3 to 5 with Folded.

You are on air. It's Ryan Seacrest here on Y103. Well, Polestar predicted Bruno Mars will end 2026 with the most successful tour. They're predicting the romantic tour could rake in up to $500 million. 6 months of work. Here's number three.

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6: 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Start your success today. State lawmakers have approved a bill aimed at making social media safer for children. It would require age verification through a device's operating system and limit features for minors, including location sharing, algorithm-driven feeds, and overnight notifications. The measure is designed to reduce exposure to harmful content and addictive online features. The governor says he plans to sign it. Decatur residents can celebrate Juneteenth at events in Central Park and the Devon. The African American Cultural and Genealogical Society will have their 32nd annual Juneteenth celebration on the 20th. Festivities include the Emancipation Parade at noon downtown, then plenty of activities in Central Park from 1 to 4. The Devon will host Decatur Juneteenth on the 19th, starting at 3. Entertainment will include the event's headliner, Capital Sound. Both events are free and open to the public. More stories, podcasts, and videos at NowDecatur.com.
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0: bunch of us, like, with pull-out couches, I don't know, cots, sleeping on the floor. I don't even know. But, like, I have zero interest in any of that part. Like, I'm a grown adult. I really value my sleep nowadays. You know, I like my own room, my own bathroom, you know, all that extra things that I like. So I told the group I'm happy to pay for my own separate room. Like, I would do all the activities, you know, and do everything. Now they're all mad at me.
1: What's the price difference if you go and stay in that room or not?
2: Good question.
0: Oh, my gosh. I think it's roughly, like, maybe $35 extra each person. Like, it's not crazy.
1: $35 extra per person. All right. So there is an increase. I mean, you know, is that something that you just want to suck up and save for them or not? That's the decision you got to make.
3: Yeah.
1: Or but they maybe should not be mad.
3: Maybe the first night you buy the first round of drinks for everybody and be like, hey, this round's on me since I didn't like split, you know, pitch in for the suite.
1: Yeah. Offer something. Yeah. Like, yeah. A gesture. That's good. I like that, Sissany. Yep.
3: Thanks.
0: Yeah, no, right. I like the drink thing.
1: Celine, good luck.
0: Thank you.
1: All right. Bye-bye.
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1: All right, Tanya, quickly the headline, and we'll come back in just a second to your report in this trending moment.
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0: are on air. It's Ryan Seacrest here on Y103. Tanya has a trending report, shall we? Let's go.
1: People magazine did kind of allegedly confirm that Harry Styles and Zoe Kravitz are engaged. And if you remember, Zoe Kravitz was previously engaged to Channing Tatum. Okay, so they got they got together on the set of Blink Twice. He proposed in October 2023, and then they called it quits the following fall. So now that this engagement news dropped, all eyes turned to Channing Tatum. And he did not stay silent. So he posted a poem on his Instagram story. He captioned it with the, like, it said read dot, dot, dot. 10 slides of a carousel of a poem. I'm just going to kind of give you a synopsis. My brain and heart divorced a decade ago over who was to blame about how big of a mess I have become. Eventually, they couldn't be in the same room with each other. It keeps going. His brain and his heart now share custody of him. They blame each other for the state of his life. I could go on and on and on.
0: Okay, so he took this poem that was already written.
1: And he posted it on his story. So it just kind of seems like he's talking about his brain and his heart. And he's saying, my life is a mess right now. Like, it's just...
0: Right now. Channing Tatum's life's a mess right now?
1: This is just what he posted on his story. So
2: but
1: this
2: is it related to this?
1: So
0: Channing, well, it has to be with the timing, right?
1: So that's what people are saying.
0: I mean, with
1: timing. Channing Tatum does often post stuff. He's not like a silent person
0: on
1: Instagram.
0: I'm going to say, I think if you post anything...
1: Like that.
0: Around the time that something's happening, then you know it could be interpreted like that. Like,
1: correct.
0: You are aware of that.
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6: 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State lawmakers have approved a bill aimed at making social media safer for children. It would require age verification through a device's operating system and limit features for minors, including location sharing, algorithm-driven feeds, and overnight notifications. The measure is designed to reduce exposure to harmful content and addictive online features. The governor says he plans to sign it. Decatur residents can celebrate Juneteenth at events in Central Park and the Devon. The African American Cultural and Genealogical Society will have their 32nd annual Juneteenth celebration on the 20th. Festivities include the Emancipation Parade at noon downtown, then plenty of activities in Central Park from 1 to 4. The Devon will host Decatur Juneteenth on the 19th starting at 3. Entertainment will include the event's headliner, Capital Sound. Both events are free and open to the public. More stories, podcasts, and videos at nowdecatur.com.
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1: Here's Alexa on hold. 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

0: We're on air on Central Illinois' number one hit music station, Y103, Alexa. So let's talk about your friends. So your friends got you tickets to an EDM show that you didn't ask for. And now you can't go and they want paid back?
1: Yeah. So some friends and I have gone to Escape Halloween for like the past 2 years in a row. And this year I wasn't planning on going because I already knew I was going to be out of town like that weekend visiting my sister. But like my friends went ahead and bought me a ticket anyway. I guess they're assuming I would go like we always do. The ticket was like $180. So now I told them like, hey, I can't go. And they're saying that like I still need to pay them back. And I'm like, wait. I never asked you to buy that for me. And now they're annoyed saying that they're stuck with it if I don't pay. And, you know, I feel bad, but also I didn't agree to this. So now I don't know. Do I just pay the $180 to keep the peace?
0: I mean, here's the thing about life. First of all, this is a tricky one because they were kind of being thoughtful, knowing it's something you like to do. Couldn't you get someone else to buy it from you and then pay her back, or them back?
1: I
0: would start remarketing that ticket now so you can refund
2: it. Yeah, just buy it and then resell it.
0: Yeah. You're going to get your money back. All right, Alexa, good luck on that.
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0: Central Illinois' number one hit music station. You're on air. It's Y103. Ryan Seacrest with you. All right, guys, that's it for us. Thanks for joining us on a Monday. We're chipping our way through it.
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0: The Dana Cortez Show is on Y103, Central Illinois' number one for new hit music. Taco Bell mornings just got better. Otto's going to give us some deets in food news. Hottest hashtags here on the Dana Cortez Show inside the Kohl's studio. My name is Dana Cortez.
1: DJ Automatic.
2: I go by Anthony A, a.k.a. the Burnt Tortilla.
0: What do we have for food news, DJ Automatic?
3: Taco Bell is going all in on cold brew. So they're going to have cold brews now at Taco Bell, which I don't know if I'm going for coffee at Taco Bell, but I mean, McDonald's has it, and it's good. Yeah, so
0: mixing a coffee with a bean burrito.
2: That's one way to get the day started.
3: I was going to say.
0: Let me tell you something. You are cleansing you're cleansing your soul with that one. You know what I'm saying? I just have to know where I am before I can do any of that.
3: Oh, yeah. You got to be at home. There's going to be the cold brew. There's going to be the purple velvet cold brew. The caramel.
0: That's fine, Otto. What's going it's going to be is going to be regular.
2: You know what'd be good is a Baja Blast creamer. Maybe. Nope. All right.
0: The stunned silence.
3: Yeah. And even Jack was like, nah.
0: Nobody wants that. National Day, Anthony A.
2: All right. We're going to kick it off with National Cognac Day, everybody.
3: Maybe we can put some creamer in there.
0: Is that called an Irish coffee?
3: I don't know. Hennessy and creamer? I don't know. That might be good, actually.
0: You are Irish. That's why you would say that. Okay.
2: And we also have National Cheese Day.
0: Now that is something Automatic can jump on board with. He's one of those guys that eats cheese on his steak. What is it you put on there?
3: I put blue cheese on my steak.
0: Oh my God, so disgusting.
3: It's delicious.
0: Oh, Otto.
3: It's for a more refined palate, unlike your own.
0: Your palate is something else when you're done eating it. Let me tell you. It is not refined. Every time he eats a steak with blue cheese, I'm like, do you want some gum when he's done?
2: Oh. And we'll wrap it up with National Hug Your Cat Day.
3: Oh, I love hugging my cats.
0: Otto will walk around the house holding the cats like babies.
3: One
0: like
3: in each arm, man.
0: Like little bitty babies. He's the guy that's turned into the man that only talks about his cats to random strangers.
2: Oh, dude, don't you have like a cat backpack too?
3: Oh, no, I haven't bought it yet. I do want to get one of those cat backpacks, but it's so weird because last year, I wouldn't even have thought of even having a cat. And now that I have these cats in my life, it's been such a blessing.
0: You know, Otto, I read that prisoners around the country are now adopting cats, right?
3: What are you trying to say, Dana?
0: Let me tell you. There's shelters obviously can't keep animals forever. And so there are these programs where prisoners, male prisoners, get to adopt cats that otherwise would be euthanized. And their behavior has improved by 60%. So somebody with anger issues does really well with a cat.
3: Us thugs need the cat.
0: Download the Dana Cortez Show podcast. 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We'll be back after this. 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

0: 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The TV show Euphoria, starring Zendaya, Sydney Sweeney's in it, produced by Drake, has officially come to an end. But there's something about how Drake got involved that nobody knows about. I'll reveal it after Famous People's Birthdays, Anthony A.
1: Comedian and friend of the show, TJ Miller, celebrating his birthday. Angelina Jolie and Central C also celebrating a birthday.
0: TJ Miller, hilarious. We had him on one of our podcasts. Just search Dana Cortez Show and look for that TJ Miller audio. Oh my gosh, so good. So
2: I think it's
0: good
2: on YouTube too.
0: Yeah, it is. We did. We put it up on YouTube as well. Euphoria is probably one of the most intense shows I've ever watched. It has come to an end, season 3. And spoiler right now, I'm telling you, spoiler, Rue doesn't make it. Rue is Zendaya. And throughout the entire series, you watch her struggle with drug addiction. You watch her, you know, have these issues with her family. Our daughter, Ava Maddox, Otto, you know, she loves Euphoria, but I'm gonna be just transparent. When she started watching it, and I caught like a couple of clips, I said, we're going to have to watch this together. I said, at least the first three or four episodes, because we're going to have to talk about this. It's heavy. It's deep. It's raw. Zendaya's acting was incredible. Like, it just showed me that, because I just seen her on Disney.
2: I think the first and only time I watched it, I didn't like Zendaya's character because I never pictured her like that. And so I was like, yeah, this isn't for me.
0: Yeah, well, our daughter is sad. Like, her and her friends are having like an emotional, I can't even explain it, like this feeling of sadness, because she said to me, well, I don't understand why she didn't live. And I said, Mija, that's why I had to watch this with you. Because when you do these things, and that's what the creator, Sam Levinson, said, most times people don't make it.
2: Yeah, I've never seen anybody win that one in real life.
0: So, you know,
1: you're saying you had to watch these with your daughter in order to explain the hardcore scenes that were involved in Euphoria.
0: And it's from jump, Anthony. When you watch Euphoria, it's out the gate. They're at these parties. There's drugs everywhere. Let's be real. If you went to school, you hung out at certain parties and stuff, especially all these rich little kid parties. And I'm just being transparent again.
2: But yeah.
0: No, there's some parties that you go to. There's certain crews that have lots of money that have access to everything you could ever desire. You know,
2: there are those, but you're generalizing.
0: Oh yeah, I don't want to say that. Yeah, I don't want to say that. I don't want to say that. But she and her girlfriends are having a hard time because Rue didn't make it. And I said, I told you when we first started watching this that this is the way life really plays out. Now, Sam Levinson, the creator, also revealed that if it hadn't been for Drake, Euphoria would have never happened. He was shopping the script around, and Drake's production team, which at the time nobody really knew Drake was ahead of it. What is it called?
2: Dream Crew. Yeah.
0: Okay, Dream Crew. They got a hold of the script, and Drake called him and said, "I want this." And the guy was like, "Man, we're having trouble finding anybody to pick it up." And Drake said, "Nah, we're not going to have any trouble." And so he picked up the phone, and HBO said, "Wait, Drake had the meeting, and it was a done deal." So this
2: did they already have Zendaya on board before that or after?
0: I don't even know. He said they didn't have anything on board. Nobody wanted it.
2: So Drake's the one who brought it all together.
0: Well, once Drake signed on, HBO said yes, and then everything else fell into place. So, you know, I mean, but the thing is, Drake really didn't want his name out there. Think about it. He's very quiet about this.
1: Because he didn't want to be associated with like the drugs and stuff like that?
0: No, I think he didn't want people to know he was kind of dabbling in this. Because remember, he was Jimmy in Degrassi when he first started. This is Zendaya at the rap party saying goodbye to the cast and crew.
3: I just want to say thank you. 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It's been such a pleasure and an honor. Thank you so much.
0: Oh, she's crying because she started out as a teenager there. 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Man, what a long way from Disney Shake It Up to Euphoria. Talk about a 180 right there. 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
7: 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It would require age verification through a device's operating system and limit features for minors, including location sharing, algorithm-driven feeds, and overnight notifications. The measure is designed to reduce exposure to harmful content and addictive online features. The governor says he plans to sign it. Decatur residents can celebrate Juneteenth at events in Central Park and the Devon. The African American Cultural and Genealogical Society will have their 32nd annual Juneteenth celebration on the 20th. Festivities include the Emancipation Parade at noon downtown, then plenty of activities in Central Park from 1 to 4. The Devon will host Decatur Juneteenth on the 19th starting at 3. Entertainment will include the events headliner Capital Sound. Both events are free and open to the public. More stories, podcasts, and videos at nowdecatur.com.
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You know, they're calling it a misunderstanding, but the screenshots say otherwise. 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

0: Y103, down in the DM time. We're going to talk about Nikki and her boyfriend, Oscar. Now, I'm going to tell you, Automatic Anthony A, right away, she's really upset because he went out with his friends, and she thinks that he met someone while he was out there.
1: Okay, she thinks he met. Is this one of those, like, women intuition things, or?
0: No, Anthony, not at all. In fact, I want you to go ahead and take her off hold. We already talked about this, obviously, but you need to explain again why you asked for this down in the DM.
2: So Oscar went out with his friends the other night and called me because he drank too much, which, listen, I was already mad because I had to work, but I don't want him hurting himself or anybody else, so obviously I went and picked him up.
0: Good for you. Yeah. Yes, everyone needs a good friend to call, or Uber or Lyft or something.
3: Like, sure. You got me like drunk driving at all. Yeah, good, good looks on that.
2: Yeah. Anyway, yeah, so I didn't think anything because he goes out with his friends like all the time. I mean, we both do, right? So he passed out, and I keep seeing his phone notifications going off like every 5 seconds, and it's some woman.
0: Do you know this woman at all? Do you know who she is?
2: No, not at all. Her name is Dominique, and from what I read, it looked like he gave her his snap that night.
0: Please tell me you said something, though. You confronted Oscar.
2: Oh, yes. Yeah, no, 100%. But he was so drunk that night, like, he wasn't even making any sense, right? And the next day, he said he couldn't remember anything that happened. And, Dana, he got mad at me for going through his phone.
0: See, you see what I'm saying? He tried to turn it around on you.
2: Yes. Okay, and not only that, on top of that, she's still snapping him.
3: How do you know that?
2: Well, I put spyware on his phone the night I picked him up drunk. Yeah, but now I can't really figure out what's going on because I set it up wrong, so I can't even access it.
4: Okay, what do you mean you can't access it?
2: Like, I think I accidentally set it up with his email, and so I'm getting text messages when

0: out with?
1: Oh, wireless.
0: Okay, give me his number and what's his last name and let's do it.
1: And his number is...
0: Okay, Nikki, just stay quiet, okay?
2: Hello?
0: Hi, I need to speak to Oscar, please.
2: Who is this?
0: Hello, Mr. Lopez. My name is Dana with Verizon Wireless, and I'm calling about your phone service and the messages you've been receiving from a contact named Dominique.
2: Yeah, okay.
0: You do know a Dominique, correct?
2: I'm sorry, but what does this have to do with my service?
0: Sir, we believe Dominique has been phishing you for information and may have installed a malware app on your phone. Do you know Dominique?
2: Yeah, I do.
3: Looking for more than just a job? 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

0: Y103, Central Illinois' number one hit music station. This is the second part of today's Down in the DM. Now, Nikki contacted us because her boyfriend Oscar went out with the guys. That's not the issue. Okay, they always do guys' night and girls' night. The problem is he's getting these Snapchats from a woman named Dominique, and she thinks that he might have met her when he was out with the guys.
1: And from what I read, it looked like he gave her his snap that night. And the next day, he said he couldn't remember anything that happened, and she's still snapping him.
2: How do you know that?
1: Well, I put spyware on his phone the night I picked him up drunk.
0: I have Oscar on the phone. I'm pretending to be his cell phone provider. Nikki put spyware on his stuff. So is she just overly jealous, or is it going down in the DM? Let's find out. Hello, Mr. My name is Dana with and Wireless, and I'm calling about your phone service and the messages you've been receiving from a contact named Dominique.
3: Yeah, okay.
0: You do know a Dominique, correct?
3: I'm sorry, but what does this have to do with my service?
0: Sir, we believe Dominique has been phishing you for information and may have installed a malware app on your phone. Do you know Dominique?
3: Yeah, I do. What does she have to do with this?
0: Well, how often have you communicated with her? We believe she installed an app on your phone that could access your personal information. Do you know her? Is she a friend, someone you're close to? Are you dating? I mean, how do you know this woman?
3: Oh, no way, ma'am. My friend Victor gave her my information as a joke. She brought us all rounds the other night, and he thought it would be funny to play a prank on me. I only talked to her one time.
0: Well, that's not good, because now you have this app on your phone, and now she can get into your account anytime she wants.
3: Well, what do I need to do? I don't want my money getting stolen or for anyone to rob my house.
0: Sir, don't worry. I'm going to walk you through this, and we're going to remove this dangerous app. Can you open your iCloud email?
3: No, I use Gmail.
0: No. I understand that, but your iCloud app is also on your phone. Just look. Do you see the app now?
3: Oh, yeah. I see it. Okay, now what?
0: Do you see any odd emails from a strange app?
3: Yes. It's called Oh my God, what is this?
0: Sir, don't worry. Now go to settings and select reset, then select erase all content and settings.
3: I'm afraid to do that. I don't want to delete everything. I don't know what I...
0: Sir, I can help you. I promise you, I can help you.
3: No, it's okay. My girlfriend's really good at this kind of thing. I'm going to call her and ask her to help me.
0: Oh, you know what? That's an even better idea. You call your girlfriend. I bet she can help you get rid of this app right away. She'll help you out. Go ahead. You get her to assist you.
3: Okay. Thank you so much.
0: Okay. All right.
3: Bye.
0: He's gone.
2: Oh, I'm not going to lie.
0: Oh, my God.
2: I feel guilty for not telling him.
4: Dude.
0: No.
4: Dude, has the former Tech 2 support for Apple. Well done, Dana. That was nice, dude.
0: So good.
4: That was good. Dude.
1: Oh, my God. Wait, you guys. He's calling me right now. I have to go. Thank you. Go.
0: Okay, go.
2: You're a sly one, Nikki.
0: It did not go down to the DM. That made me so happy that nothing happened, and this is all on him anyway, so she shouldn't say anything. He should no. He should not be out late like that. He's a grown man. She was kind enough to go pick him up, because that's what you do. Look, if something's happening,
5: I should have said something.
0: What?
5: I should have said something.
6: Automatic all the time to speak up. You don't speak up for this one.
0: Can I not finish what I'm
5: saying?
0: Give
5: me that guy's number.
0: Okay, no, I will not give you his number. Listen, he was not behaving accordingly. Getting inebriated like that, having her have to get up all hours of the night and pick him up. Of course she's going to be sus. Like, what are you doing? You know, you're a grown man. Now, the spyware might have been a little too far. But you know what? They're going to remove the app. Right? We told him. All is well. Law. Let them
5: live. You don't
0: live.
5: Think she's doing a little too much?
0: Yes, because he did too much.
6: Nothing to warrant this. Nothing to require her going behind his back and going complete spy agent on him and putting all this stuff in his phone. Not at all.
0: No, he was out all night with his boys. Obviously, they played a prank on him. We don't know this. He didn't disclose that to his girlfriend. We found out because we did the down of the DM. Had he just disclosed all of this, but he probably is already in so much trouble for staying out all night. He doesn't want to get into more trouble. And he probably thinks, if I tell her this,
5: she's not
0: going to
5: trust me.
0: What do you mean
5: he's in trouble? Grown man. How is he going to be in trouble?
0: A grown man having to call his woman to pick him up. Like you call your mama or your daddy, Otto. Don't come at me with that, sir.
5: I just don't like you describing it as in trouble. Like she's like...
0: He's in trouble.
5: Like she's an authority figure over him.
0: She is. Or he wouldn't have called, come pick me up. And she did the right thing. You should always party responsibly. I always say that. Okay, number one, installing spyware. Did she go a little too far? I think not. She saw that there was another woman, that something was going on, okay, on his phone. Number two, don't you think even if your person is doing something that you're not happy with, if they're out all night, shouldn't you pick them up?
5: Mm-hmm.
0: I mean,
5: isn't that what Uber and Lyft are for?
0: Yes. I guess your answer is no. 877-730-DCS1. And let's just speak candidly. When's the last time you got so just wasted? You were like, you know what? I need to quit drinking for a little bit.
5: I had a night that changed my entire life.
0: Tell that story, Otto, when we come back. Okay, call us up. Let's talk about it next.
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1: I could not believe this story. Turn the radio up. This man in Atlanta has a stroke. He goes to the hospital because his brain is bleeding. They remove part of his skull. And when he's scheduled to have the skull put back on his head, hospital says, we lost it.
2: What?
3: Oh. Heads went rolling.
1: Yeah, partial heads went rolling, Anthony A. Yeah, so his name is Fernando, and his family could not believe what doctors and nurses told them. But it's true. They just can't find the man's bones. So they rescheduled, said, we're going to put a plastic bone in there. Here's the kicker. They charged him $250,000.
3: After they lost his face?
4: I would say they're outside their mind, but he's the only one outside of his mind.
3: Damn.
1: He has a lawyer. He has there a lawyer. I'm sure he'll be getting millions and his skull back.
4: Imagine losing somebody's skull like you lost your keys. Hey. Oh, my God. I can't find it. Where's it at?
5: And it's going to be $250,000 for us to fix it.
4: My thoughts are with you, brother.
5: Oh, your thoughts need to be with these victims over here. This woman, she had a porch pirate that was just taking her packages daily. So she mailed herself an Apple AirTag, hoping that these jerks would show up and swipe that package. And guess what? They did. They took it home. She saw where they live. She called the cops. Cops went over there, and they found her stuff and a dozen other people's stuff.
1: Oh, my gosh. So hopefully this guy got charged.
5: He did. He's going to jail.
1: All I thought is, if only the doctors had put an Apple AirTag on that man's skull, he wouldn't be in this predicament. All right, catch these stories on the Dana Cortez Show podcast on demand. More on the radio. 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

0: 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Kim Kardashian is in a new relationship. She made Instagram official, but there was a huge mistake on the post, and I've got the audio. I'm going to play it for you after famous people's birthdays, Anthony A.
1: Comedian and friend of the show, TJ Miller, celebrating his birthday. Central C and Angelina Jolie celebrating their birthday.
0: TJ Miller was the bartender in Deadpool. 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It's free. And take a listen to that. Kim Kardashian and Lewis Hamilton are Instagram official, at least on her page.
2: I was gonna say, not on his.
0: She posted video. It's just like a carousel, right? But the third swipe right is her riding a bike with him. But here's the thing. She is not good on the bicycle. She almost fell, and she left it in the carousel. Hilarious. Take a listen. That sounds like some kind of jungle bird. I swear I've heard that bird. It's like, I don't even know how she did that. But she almost fell on a bicycle. She kept it on there. I love that she's able to laugh at herself.
1: She did sound like a bird. Imagine if like you described it as a bird watcher with, here we have a Northern American influencer out in the wild.
0: That's what it sounded like. Oh, that was so good. You made Anthony snort. You made him snort. I'm happy for her. I love that she's in love right now.
3: Yep.
0: But Mamacita Kim, let me talk to you. This ain't it. This is not it. And I love you. This is why I'm talking. This is why I'm telling you. He is the kind of guy that falls hard for very beautiful women for a short little baby period of time, and then he moves on. And if that's what you're here for, if you're here for a good time, not a long time, as in the words of Drake, we got you. But otherwise, no, because he's been with Nicole Scherzinger, he's been with Shakira, he's been with blah, blah, and Rihanna, and blah, blah, and blah, blah, and blah, blah, and on, and on, and on. And I'm afraid that Kim Kardashian might just be another notch in his belt.
1: Mm. Oh, well, it's a nice belt, I'll say that.
0: Yeah, no, he's pretty, and she's pretty, too. I don't know who's prettier.
1: I think it's going to be a good relationship for her. I think this is going to be the best relationship for her that I've ever witnessed, because he's very secure in himself because of that immaculate dating resume he's had. I think he's more secure than Pete or Kanye were about who he is as a man.
2: Okay.
0: Perhaps.
2: When did you start watching F1?
1: Oh, I don't really watch it, but I know he dated all the women. And I don't really watch
0: F1 either. I know how popular it is. I get it. But I know that man is making $60 million a year. So he must be secure in himself.
2: Oh, yeah. He's definitely financially secure for sure.
0: I mean, not nearly like her. She's a billionaire. And I know I can't even conceptualize billion. Most people can't. There was a whole study done on this. But at least he knows who he is. And like I said, I'm happy for her because she does look happy. I just, you know, is she going to have another heartbreak? That's the question.
2: He's had a lot of short stint relationships, like you said. Gigi Hadid, Rihanna, Kendall Jenner, it says, was his girlfriend.
0: They didn't date. They're still friends. They're
2: Rita
0: still
2: Ora.
0: Good friends.
2: He was with Winnie Harlow for 2 years.
0: He was with Winnie Harlow.
2: He dated Nicki Minaj?
0: What?
2: Dude. Yeah, it says Nicki Minaj here, too.
0: She's a baddie.
2: Sofia Vergara?
1: He is that guy. And a very happy Kim K is exciting because that leads to a very artistically driven and motivated Kanye West on the music side.
0: Well, we haven't had it yet. Let's wait for it to drop. Hopefully we'll get that soon. Check the video of Kim Kardashian's bike debacle at Dana Cortez and at Dana Cortez Show on IG. 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
3: 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The Decatur Area Arts Council's Form and Function, a mid-century modern time capsule, opens with a public reception tomorrow evening from 5 to 7. Organizers describe the exhibit as a stylish time capsule designed to highlight the creativity, nostalgia, and visual identity of the mid-century modern movement. The exhibit will be on display through August 7th. Decatur's Public Works Department will conduct routine fire hydrant flushing across the city from now through the 22nd. Officials are asking residents to minimize water use while the flushing is going on in their area. Temporary water discoloration and slight drops in water pressure are possible during the process. City officials say there are no health or safety concerns. You can find a map of flushing locations and dates on the city's website. For more stories, podcasts, and videos, visit nowdecatur.com.
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0: The Dana Cortez Show is on Y103, Central Illinois' number one for new hit music. Summertime is the best time. You get to go to the pool. You get to snack. But there's actually a list of snacks you should not be feeding your kiddos.
1: Ooh.
0: And I'm going to give them to you when we come back. No, it's dangerous, seriously. So let's talk about it next.
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1: The Dana Cortez Show is on Y103, Central Illinois' number one for new hit music. There are some snacks during the summertime that you're not supposed to give your kids, according to pediatricians, and they are as follows. Grapes, you must cut them up into tiny pieces. Hot dogs must be cut into tiny pieces. Sausage must be cut into tiny pieces. And popcorn as well, which means you should probably stay away from popcorn. They are severe choking hazards.
2: Popcorn?
1: I grew up my entire life, I will tell you now, eating all of the above, and never one time did I know that they're so dangerous.
2: I knew hot dogs were.
1: I know you did. Kinsey Gray, unfortunately, she lost her son, Nicholas, who was 8, at school. They did everything right, and unfortunately, they were unable to save him.
3: I don't want anyone to feel pity for me. What I do want is for people to know and understand who Nicholas is.
1: And she is speaking very openly to warn other parents. They did everything. They had the choking machine at the school. It would not work. He'd eaten a grape. They had the Heimlich. There's some type of machine that is supposed to pull, you know, foods that are lodged inside of the esophagus. They did the Heimlich. Everything was done. And that's what I mean. These types of foods are just really difficult to get out of a child's windpipe. So that's why she's speaking openly about it. I ate these my whole life when I was growing up. Nobody ever cut them up for me.
2: So one time we were having a birthday party for either Matt or Sarah.
1: Who are Matt and Sarah?
2: My siblings. Brother and sister.
1: Yeah, Otto's like, everybody knows.
2: Everybody knows Matt and Sarah. And my little brother T was obviously at the party, and there was probably about 4 or 5 other people there, other kids from the neighborhood, and we were eating hot dogs, and T, who at the time was probably 4, he had got a hot dog lodged in his throat.
1: And oh my gosh.
2: My mom had to do the Heimlich in front of everybody, and of course it was pretty traumatic, but he did finally spit it out onto the table.
1: So he blew it out?
2: Yeah, and it was, yeah, everybody thought it was funny at the time, but.
1: Well, but it's not funny.
2: It wasn't funny, no.
1: Oh my, imagine picking that up and just having, like.
2: Oh, the dog ate it.
1: Oh.
4: That's funny. That's funny. You can't deny that. That's funny.
2: That was funny. I mean, it was funny at the time.
4: Yeah, you can't.
1: That is funny.
2: It was scary also.
1: Oh my gosh, of course.
4: What's the dog's name?
2: The dog's name was Buck. We named him after the dog from Married with Children.
4: That's Buck behavior.
1: Definitely, this is something you want to listen to on the Dana Cortez Show podcast on demand. And these are the snacks you cut up for the kids. We'll be right back after this. 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
9: 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The kids' ramble is for ages 10 and under. It starts at 7:30. The 5K goes off at 8. 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
1: Okay, so today we got Ashley on the phone, and she's in a relatively new relationship. Everything's young and beautiful. However, she's concerned that she doesn't have her man's full attention.
2: What do you mean full attention?
1: Well, I said it's pretty new, but they have been dating for about 8 months now.
2: Okay, hold on. Wait, unpack that for us. They're in a relationship, though, right?
1: Yes.
2: So they've had the conversation and all that?
1: Yes, all that. But she's worried that he hasn't stopped swiping that.
2: Ooh.
1: And that's where your expertise comes in, you know?
3: So we need to do a DM and be one of these girls?
1: First of all, let's talk
3: to
1: obviously
3: Ashley. I'm not going to be a girl, but I mean, you're going to be a girl.
1: Ashley, are you there? You're there, right?
4: Yeah, hi.
1: Hi, I'm sorry we're talking, you know, all of this, but I just want to make sure that I have everything correct and that I explain to Automatic Anthony and everybody's listening exactly what you told me, the story. Your boyfriend's name is Eric, right?
4: Yeah, and everything you were telling the guys is
2: So the homie is your boyfriend, though?
4: Yeah, we met on like 8 months ago, and it's been pretty good. I mean, it's been really fun to have somebody else to explore the city with. And
3: so you're not from here then?
4: No, and neither's Eric, and so it's been really good for both of us. He just moved here.
1: Okay, so that's what your message was saying. I didn't understand.
4: Sorry. Sorry, I'm so mad when I was writing the message. I'm sure there were a million typos and stuff that didn't make sense.
1: Well, it makes sense now.
2: What do you guys mean, though?
1: Well, Ashley was explaining to me that she feels like Eric is still kind of adjusting to the city, and he may not be ready to step into the boyfriend lane yet. That's what you meant, right, Ashley?
4: Yeah, I mean, I wish I would have found out a different way, but I think everything was just rushed. I'm sure we're just better as friends because we're both just adjusting to being in a new place.
2: What do you mean you wish you would have found out a different way? What's that about?
4: Okay, so 3 weeks ago, he matched with my roommate's hairstylist. And then I found out 2 weeks ago, and yeah, he's still messaging her.
3: So why are you so calm since you're being cheated on?
4: I don't know. I mean, I'm 27 years old. I mean, I've been through worse stuff with guys.
3: She's not that into him.
4: I felt like I don't think he'll admit it. So it's just, I just want to like prove what I already know, you know?
2: You think he's kind of just about curious about the women in this new city he's in and things like that?
4: I don't know what he's thinking. I don't want to be like sitting around waiting for him to figure it out.
2: That's fair. I mean, well, one big important question is like, are you sure they haven't met yet?
1: That's a good one, yeah.
4: No, they haven't met yet because I've actually been writing the messages for the past week.
1: Okay, so I'm calling and pretending to be your roommate, the hairstylist.
4: Yeah.
1: Or the roommate's hairstylist. Okay, I get it.
4: But he doesn't know we all know each other.
1: Okay, so what are we going to talk about then? What's my name?
4: Your name is Jasmine, and you're supposed to grab happy hour drinks and appetizers this Saturday.
3: Let's get this one going then.
4: And, you know, mention how much you love IPAs.
1: What is an IPA?
3: That's like a fancy beer.
2: It's ringing, it's ringing.
5: Hello.
1: Hi, is this Eric?
5: Yeah, it is.

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1: We have arrived to our second part. Ashley called me because she suspects her boyfriend, Eric, may not be ready for commitment.
2: 3 weeks ago, he matched with my roommate's hairstylist. And then I found out 2 weeks ago, and yeah, he's still messaging her.
1: Okay, so Eric thinks he's talking to Jasmine, but of course it's me that has him on the phone. Is it going down in the DM?
3: Hello.
1: Hi, is this Eric?
3: Yeah, it is. But who is this?
1: Well, who do you think it is, baby?
3: Jasmine.
1: How did you know it was me? Oh, my gosh.
3: I have mind powers. I'm telepathic.
1: Oh, my gosh. You're so silly.
3: I'm not really on that much, so I don't have many friends out here.
1: Oh, well now you have me to show you around a little bit. We can explore the city together.
3: That sounds absolutely lovely.
1: Do you still want to find a good happy hour spot this Saturday we can hang out?
3: This Saturday?
1: Yeah.
3: That should work. Yeah. Do you still want to try brewery?
1: Oh my gosh, Eric, I would love to. I heard they have the best IPAs.
3: I think they're some of the best in the whole city, in my opinion.
1: Well, I can't wait to try them with you. Maybe we can get a little sample flight of something. But you know what, Eric, can I ask you something before we move forward?
3: Let's do it. Yeah, of course.
1: You know, you don't have a girlfriend or wife or anything, right? Because sometimes these apps, you know, you get caught with the wrong one.
3: No. You don't have a husband or a boyfriend, do you?
1: No, of course not. You know what? I work too much. And like you said,
2: oh,
1: I
2: my God.
1: Out.
2: I'm sorry.
3: Not that I would object.
2: Dana,
3: I wouldn't
2: I'm
3: have
2: sorry.
3: A problem.
2: I've heard
3: with
2: enough. Can you guys hear me?
1: Yeah, I can hear you, girl.
2: Oh, my God.
1: I'm what? Surprised you waited
3: Hello?
1: That long.
2: Like, you don't even mention me? Oh, are you kidding me?
3: Who am I talking
2: to? Hello?
1: Eric, my name is Dana from the Dana Cortez Show. And there's no Jasmine, but your girlfriend is on the phone.
2: Yeah.
1: Ashley?
3: What?
2: You don't even, like, have... to like say to my face you want to see, you know, whatever, it's cool, but the next time you're matching girls, just make sure that it's not my roommate's hairstylist. Okay, whatever, I'm done.
3: Are you serious? No.
1: You're talking to no one.
3: At all.
1: Bro, you're talking to no one. She's done. She's gone. But what do you mean it's not like that? You were the one setting up a date with me.
3: No, this is stupid.
0: It went down in the DM. Oh my gosh, that guy right there, all he had to do was be honest. And I know that, I mean, I know Otto was like, Ashley, why do you need to do this? She needed proof. She needed to know 100%. She was 80%, but she's put a lot into this relationship. So she just wanted to make sure that everything she was feeling, everything she saw was accurate. Because sometimes it could be like he forgot to delete the app.
4: Agreed.
0: Whatever the case is, I feel like she put way too much into this relationship so early, and the man was not reciprocating the feelings. Ooh. Eric was not giving her what she was putting out, and you should know that if you're the one trying and making things, hey, let's go do this, let's go do that. If you're the one making all the plans, making all the calls, doing, that's not, that means you're with somebody who's not quite as interested in you as you are in them.
5: And then the other thing is why do you always want to hit fast forward on the relationship? It's like, let it grow, let it be. Why does it have to be something from the beginning? Why do you have to establish anything?
0: Well, 8 months isn't exactly brand new, Otto.
5: It's pretty new still.
4: So, hey, automatic, you're trying to say that she jumped a gun a little here? Or what are you trying to say, brother?
5: I mean, he doesn't live with her. They don't live in the same city.
0: Well, they do now.
5: Okay, well, 8 months, though, of not being, like, solid together, where it's kind of, like, back and forth, and that's not a long time. I mean, they probably were serious. Well, he wasn't ever serious, but she was probably serious for a couple months.
0: In her own mind. Yeah, well, I think that's why we did this, though. Right now, she has the proof.
5: Which I do, I should say, I do understand why she wanted to know 100%.
0: I'm glad you said that, yeah. Because you do need to know. That way you don't feel like, did I end it, and it was in my head, or whatever. But here's something else. Why are the dating app horror stories getting worse and worse? My girlfriend... She's beautiful, executive, she's gorgeous. Had this guy she met online. I thought everything was going well. They're not together. One of our really good friends who happens to be an artist, same thing. Met a guy online. Horrible ending. How hard is it to find a good person today? Because obviously Otto and I have been married so long now that I wouldn't even know. God, I
4: just went through a situation where I met a woman online and she was quote unquote separated.
0: Yeah.
4: Yeah, it turns out she wasn't.
0: Oh my gosh. See what I mean? There's so many. I'm just going to say it. They're liars. People are misrepresenting themselves. Did you meet your person online? When did you know they were the one? And how long did it take?
5: I'd rather hear the horror stories.
0: That's what I'm saying. I want to hear some of the horror stories. How long did it take? How many frogs did you have to kiss before you found your prince? And Anthony, you have to tell us how you figured out this woman was still in a relationship, okay?
4: Oh, here we go.
0: All right. Call us up, tap in. Let's talk about it when we come back. 877-730-DCS1. 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
1: I could not believe this story. Turn the radio up. This man in Atlanta has a stroke. He goes to the hospital because his brain is bleeding. They remove part of his skull, and when he's scheduled to have the skull put back on his head, hospital says, "We lost it."
2: What?
3: Oh. Heads went rolling.
1: Yeah, partial heads went rolling, Anthony A. Yeah, so his name is Fernando, and his family could not believe what doctors and nurses told them, but it's true. They just can't find the man's bones, so they rescheduled, said, "We're going to put a plastic bone in there." Here's the kicker. They charged him $250,000.
4: After they lost his face?
3: I would say they're outside their mind, but he's the only one outside of his mind.
2: Damn.
1: He has a lawyer. He has there a lawyer. I'm sure he'll be getting millions and his skull back.
3: Imagine losing somebody's skull like you lost your keys.
1: Dang.
3: Oh, my God. I can't find it. Where's it at?
4: And it's going to be $250,000 for us to fix
3: no.
4: it.
3: My thoughts are with you, brother.
4: Oh, your thoughts need to be with these victims over here. This woman, she had a porch pirate that was just taking her packages daily. So she mailed herself an Apple AirTag, hoping that these jerks would show up and swipe that package. And guess what?
1: They did.
4: They took it home. She saw where they live. She called the cops. Cops went over there, and they found her stuff and a dozen other people's stuff.
1: Oh, my gosh. So hopefully this guy got charged.
4: He did. He's going to jail.
1: All I thought is, if only the doctors had put an Apple AirTag on that man's skull, he wouldn't be in this predicament. All right. Catch these stories on the Dana Cortez Show podcast on demand. 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

0: Central Illinois' number one for new hit music, Y103. The TV show Euphoria, starring Zendaya, Sydney Sweeney's in it, produced by Drake, has officially come to an end. But there's something about how Drake got involved that nobody knows about. I'll reveal it after famous people's birthdays, Anthony A.
1: Comedian and friend of the show TJ Miller celebrating his birthday. Angelina Jolie and Central C also celebrating a birthday.
0: TJ Miller, hilarious. We had him on one of our podcasts. Just search Dana Cortez Show and look for that TJ Miller audio. Oh my gosh, so good.
2: I think it's on YouTube too.
0: Yeah, it is. We did. We put it up on YouTube as well. Euphoria is probably one of the most intense shows I've ever watched. It has come to an end, season 3. And spoiler, right now, I'm telling you, spoiler, Rue doesn't make it. Rue is Zendaya. And throughout the entire series, you watch her struggle with drug addiction. You watch her, you know, have these issues with her family. Our daughter, Ava Maddox, Otto, you know, she loves Euphoria, but I'm going to be just transparent. When she started watching it, and I caught like a couple of clips, I said, we're going to have to watch this together. I said, at least the first three or four episodes, because we're going to have to talk about this. It's heavy. It's deep. It's raw. Zendaya's acting was incredible. Like, it just showed me that, because I just seen her on Disney.
2: I think the first and only time I watched it, I didn't like Zendaya's character because I never pictured her like that. And so I was like, yeah, this isn't for me.
0: Yeah, well, our daughter is sad. Like, her and her friends are having like an emotional, I can't even explain it, like this feeling of sadness, because she said to me, well, I don't understand why she didn't live. And I said, mija, that's why I had to watch this with you. Because when you do these things, and that's what the creator, Sam Levinson, said, most times people don't make it.
2: Yeah, I've never seen anybody win that one in real life.
0: And, so, you know,
3: you're saying you had to watch these with your daughter in order to explain the hardcore scenes that were involved in Euphoria.
0: And it's from jump, Anthony. When you watch Euphoria, it's out the gate. They're at these parties. There's drugs everywhere. And I mean, let's be real. If you went to school, you hung out at certain parties and stuff, especially all these rich little kid parties. And I'm just being transparent again.
2: But yeah.
0: No, there's some parties that you go to. There's certain crews that have lots of money that have access to everything you could ever desire. You know,
2: there are those, but you're generalizing.
0: Oh yeah, I don't want to say that. Yeah, I don't want to say that. But she and her girlfriends are having a hard time because Rue didn't make it. And I said, I told you when we first started watching this that this is the way life really plays out. Now, Sam Levinson, the creator, also revealed that if it hadn't been for Drake, Euphoria would have never happened. He was shopping the script around, and Drake's production team, which at the time nobody really knew Drake was ahead of it. What is it called?
2: Dream Crew. Yeah.
0: Okay, Dream Crew. They got a hold of the script, and Drake called him and said, I want this. And the guy was like, man, we're having trouble finding anybody to pick it up. And Drake said, nah, we're not going to have any trouble. And so he picked up the phone, and HBO said, wait, Drake had the meeting, and it was a done deal. So this
2: did they already have Zendaya on board before that or after?
0: I don't even know. He said they didn't have anything on board. Nobody wanted it.
2: So Drake's the one who brought it all together.
0: Well, once Drake signed on, HBO said yes, and then everything else fell into place. So, you know, I mean, but the thing is, Drake really didn't want his name out there. Think about it. He's very quiet about this.
3: Because he didn't want to be associated with like the drugs and stuff like that?
0: No, I think he didn't want people to know he was kind of dabbling in this. Because remember, he was Jimmy in Degrassi when he first started. This is Zendaya at the rap party saying goodbye to the cast and crew.
4: I just want to say thank you. I'm incredibly grateful for every single one of you. Many of you have been here from the beginning and watched me grow up. It's such a pleasure and an honor. Thank you so much.
0: Oh, she's crying because she started out as a teenager there. Now she's a woman who's engaged to be married. Man, what a long way from Disney Shake It Up to Euphoria. Talk about a 180 right there. Jeez. All right, we'll be right back after this. 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
1: It's Music Facts with DJ Automatic, June 4th. All right, let's get it started.
2: All right, we got two big birthdays today. The first birthday we have is I'll Be Sure.
1: Some night and day. Teach your children, ladies. I love me some good R&B.
2: You're going to love this one if you love good R&B. It's also El DeBarge's birthday.
1: Oh, my gosh.
2: All right, next we're going to 1984 when the hip-hop film Breakin' was released. Who remembers Turbo and Ozone?
1: Okay, corny film, but it's so good.
2: It's so corny, but I used to watch it when I was a little kid all the time.
3: I never watched this one, but my barber back in the day, he was a big B-boy, and he was into a movie Beat Street.
1: Oh, that was the real one?
2: That's like the OG, though.
3: Oh, okay.
1: That's the real one, and then you have the corny version of it.
2: Yes. All right, next we're going to 1995 when the Lost Boys released their debut album, Legal Drug Money. So the album went gold, had three top 10 hits with Music Makes Me High, Get Up, and this one right here. All right, last we're going to go to 2017 when Ariana Grande headlines a benefit concert for the victims of her Manchester concert that was bombed.
4: Thank you so, so much to these incredible artists for coming in and singing today and share their gifts with me so much. Thank you so, so much, everybody.
1: Can we stand up for Ariana Grande for this? Not only her, but a lot of other artists that went and performed. But I want to just talk about her because she was traumatized. It was a very obviously horrible situation. I still remember when she landed in the States and Mac Miller met her at the airport. They were together at the time. And she said it took months and months to just be able to go back out into the normal world. And all of the money went to help the families of those who were killed and injured at that concert.
2: And a very brave thing. For her to go back to the spot that happened at, that's very brave of her.
1: Well, the thing is, terrorists want to terrorize. We have to rise up against that. We can't live in fear brought on by them.
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Y103, Central Illinois' number one hit music station. I've been traveling alongside my husband, DJ Automatic. I said DJ Automatic on purpose because he is a DJ and he

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0: Yeah, I know. It was crazy. Ramon, welcome to the Dana Cortez Show. 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
3: Last year, I've been 49 years old, going to be 50 in June, so I'm about to be 50. Born and raised in Milwaukee, Wisconsin, always wanted a Harley. Last year in May, my wife, we were at her cousin's anniversary wedding, and I said, hey, there's a bike shop across the street. Can I just go look? She goes, sure, go ahead. Walk across the street, saw this bike. She came over, looked at it, and she looked at me, she goes, I'm going to get you that bike.
0: Oh, my gosh. I have chills. Something you've always wanted. And a Harley is spendy.
3: Oh, yeah. And the best thing is that now our biggest dream is we want to ride it all the way back home to Milwaukee, 18-hour ride together on it.
0: Oh, my gosh. Yeah, get ready for a lot of stops because those bikes are heavy.
3: Oh, yeah.
2: Dana's mom and her stepdad used to do that.
0: Yeah, my mom and dad used to ride Harleys across the country. They'd go to Terlingua, all over.
1: When you started telling the story, I thought you were going to say your wife didn't want you to get it, but God bless her. That is the best story I've heard in a long time.
3: The only one, my ex always told me, you'll never get a bike. You'll never get a bike. And our kids were like, Dad, you're never going to get a bike. And my wife's like, are you crazy? This is the funniest thing ever. We go out every weekend.
0: Yeah, you had to get a new wife to get your new bike. Sorry about that. But manifesting your dreams is very important. And also having someone beside you that supports those dreams. Hello.
2: Big. That is huge. I mean, there's a lot of things I still want to do. I definitely want to learn how to play the piano. Another thing I would love to do. And I know this is a lofty, aspirational dream. I want to own a skyscraper. Because when I met Eddie Gilbert, who was a mentor and a business partner of mine, he owned zero skyscrapers and had very little influence in the real estate world. When he passed, he owned 32 skyscrapers and a huge real estate portfolio that he did not start until he was 60 years old. And so
0: it's
2: I take that as aspiration.
0: Late.
2: Inspired me to try to do some other things.
0: Jeez, I'm just trying to hop a flight to Mexico City.
2: Oh, we'll be flying private if I make that happen.
0: Well, I can't wait. I hope it does. All right. Remember to listen to the Dana Cortez Show podcast on demand. We need those 5 stars, please. 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